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1: 30th annual walleye opener fishing coverage with your chance to win a completely full tackle box from Northwoods Bait and Tackle. 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We'll also have live fishing reports Saturday from Northwoods Bait and Tackle. Also, guide reports with Chris Haley from Fathead Guide Service and Matt Newell from 10,000 Lakes Guide Service. It's coming up this Saturday, the 30th annual walleye opener fishing coverage. Winners of the tackle box and tickets will be announced on Monday, May 11th.
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3: Fox News, I'm Tom Graham. The State Department revoking passports from parents who owe thousands of dollars in child support payments. Fox's Jared Halpern.
4: The Trump administration will begin revoking U.S. passports of parents who owe more than $100,000 in unpaid child support, a policy first announced earlier this year. That would likely strip about 2,700 Americans of their passports. But the program is also expanding significantly.
3: It means more parents could be impacted. The man convicted of firebombing a pro-Israel demonstration in Boulder, Colorado, has been sentenced after killing one person, injuring others.
5: Mohammed Solomon pleading guilty to charges including murder, asking for the maximum penalty.
6: At the end, I want to reassure my apologies to everyone.
5: He was sentenced to life without the possibility of parole for the murder charge alone.
3: Fox's Kristen Goodwin, America's listening to Fox News.
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10: 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Nurses with the Minnesota Nurses Association in Sanford, Bemidji will hold an informational picket tomorrow at Paul Bunyan Park in Bemidji. They're advocating for a contract that ensures a stable workforce, values nurse retention, and maintains quality patient care. Retaining skilled nurses is essential for patient care in greater Minnesota. Jessica Mystic, an RN, highlights that nurses can earn more elsewhere, leading to costly turnover for hospitals. The picket tomorrow is not a work stoppage. Delta Airlines will stop in-flight drink and snack service in economy class for flights under 350 miles starting May 19th. This follows a recent announcement of increased checked baggage fees due to rising jet fuel costs linked to the Middle East conflict. Flights without economy class beverage service now include flights to and from Minneapolis and Bemidji, Brainerd, Duluth, Grand Forks, International Falls, Rochester, St. Cloud, Chicago, the UP, anywhere in Iowa, or anywhere in Wisconsin. Union Station Thrift recently made a donation of $2,600 to the Bemidji Police Heroes and Helpers program. Heroes and Helpers supplies funds for children to shop with cops for the holidays. These stories and more, MinnesotaDailyNews.com.
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12: Are you ready for a barefoot blue jean night with Jake Owen? Then buckle up. Kickin' Up Country is back June 10th through the 13th. Wednesday night, we kick it off loud with Jackal. Guitar screaming, crowd roaring, no easing into it. Thursday, Aaron Lewis takes the stage, and we'll have every country boy in the crowd singing. Friday is always going to be a party when Neil McCoy shows up. Yes, Billy's got his beer goggles on. And then Jake Owen lights it up with Barefoot Blue Jean Night Energy. 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
15: River City's weather.
16: Lows around 32 tonight under mainly clear skies. Winds out of the west around 5 miles per hour. Daytime highs approaching 62 tomorrow. Cloudy skies with a few peaks of sun. Mainly cloudy skies expected tomorrow night. Chance for showers. Lows dip down to about 36. That's your forecast. I'm weatherology meteorologist Paul Trombley. Get the latest weather updates online at minnesotadailyweather.com. Currently 54.
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4: Are the Iranians going to cry uncle before American drivers? Prices at the pump were high. Will it go higher? Well, we're about to find out. The president says it's going to go down soon. And the Secretary of State says, imagine the alternative.
5: If Iran had a nuclear weapon and they decided to close the straits and make our gas prices like $9 a gallon or $8 a gallon, we wouldn't be able to do anything about it because they have a nuclear weapon.
4: DJ Marco makes a good point. But that is just theoretical for a lot of people. And the president knows he promised this was going to be a quick excursion, and it has been. But he's not going to be pressured or slow-walked into a bad deal. Wiping out the Iranian threat is a gift to the next generation of Americans and sets the United States up for a healthy and wealthy 21st century. The president appears to be very committed to taking care of the Iranian nuke program once and for all.
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10: River City's weather.
11: Lows around 32 tonight under mainly clear skies. Winds out of the west around 5 miles per hour. Daytime highs approaching 62 tomorrow. Cloudy skies with a few peaks of sun. Mainly cloudy skies expected tomorrow night. Chance for showers. Lows dip down to about 36. That's your forecast. I'm weatherology meteorologist Paul Trombley. Get the latest weather updates online at minnesotadailyweather.com. Currently 54.
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1: 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All coming up here this Saturday. 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You'll be in to win. And good luck this weekend. 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
2: River City's weather. Lows around 32 tonight under mainly clear skies. Winds out of the west around 5 miles per hour. Daytime highs approaching 62 tomorrow. Cloudy skies with a few peaks of sun. Mainly cloudy skies expected tomorrow night. Chance for showers. Lows dip down to about 36. That's your forecast. I'm weatherology meteorologist Paul Trombley. Get the latest weather updates online at minnesotadailyweather.com. Currently 52.
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2: Lows around 32 tonight under mainly clear skies. Winds out of the west around 5 miles per hour. Daytime highs approaching 62 tomorrow. Cloudy skies with a few peaks of sun. Mainly cloudy skies expected tomorrow night. Chance for showers. Lows dip down to about 36. That's your forecast. I'm weatherology meteorologist Paul Trombley. Get the latest weather updates online at MinnesotaDailyWeather.com. Currently 52.
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